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I said, hey, babe, take a walk on the wild side.

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New York City is the place where they said, hey babe, take a walk on the wild.

It's Patrice and Guts and Studio School Voice NYC. Hip hop after all. Yeah. Freetown Salon, land of diamonds. Real swagger muffin. Yeah. Africa, Europe, Afropean music. Boom.

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3: No guitars. 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No leather. No fun.